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1: God is good. And all the time. God is good.
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1: So, what do you want to do? I'm here, baby. I'm ready, baby.

0: Listen up, man.
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0: My girl just caught me.
1: You made her catch you?
0: I don't know how I let this happen.
1: With who?
0: The girl next door, you know? I don't know what to do. So

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Crazy, scary, spooky, hilarious. Crazy, crazy, crazy, crazy, crazy, crazy, crazy, crazy, crazy, crazy, crazy, crazy, crazy, crazy, crazy, crazy, crazy, crazy, crazy, crazy, crazy, crazy, crazy, crazy, crazy, crazy, crazy, crazy, 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
1: If you love me, say if you take him for you love me. Take it, analyze, say some man I holy gonigi. Ma therapy that if you can't go get a little. Baby, I'm an accident. Taki, hoi, Gregi, money.

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Wala magiging datum, want